0: regresa.
1: It doesn't matter if you love him or capital H-I-M. Just put your paws up.

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Whether life's disabilities left you outcast, bullied, or teased, rejoice and love yourself today, cause baby, you were born this way.

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3: 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No real reason, and I can't escape it. Unbelievable tension.

0: Barbies is bad, it girls, and we ain't playing tag.
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2: Ahora, en control remoto desde...